It's 94HJY and UHJY, listener. Well, you belong here with me. And coming up, going to tell you, we got a cash contest kicking up next week. You can win $1,000. Get into that after this one from the Black Crows. It's HJY.

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It's Kevin. 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It's HJY.

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You're a lot of requests on the iHeartRadio app talkback feature. This one, Allison Chains, Man in the Box. This from Stephanie, not our Steph, from Overnight Charity. Although maybe it is our Steph. Maybe she's stalking me. I should be so lucky. It's HJY.

0: 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I'm going to be there along with Bud Light Neutral and the HJY Street team. The Pats taking on the Bills. 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

It's 94 HJY, your home of rock and roll, a Third Eye Blind, semi-charmed life. I've had a mediocre life, I think. Maybe things will turn around the last half. No, what am I saying? Half.

0: 94 HJY, your home of rock and roll. So yeah, I haven't been. I used to love going to the movies, and now that I have a 13-year-old and I've got nephews around that age, I'm finding myself going to more movies. They took me to Resident Evil last night. My nephews and my son. My God, movies! Like, I know movies have been violent for a long time, but I would say the gallons of blood, the body counts, and it was just, it was weird. It was freaky. It was trippy. I was worried as it was going on that my nephews and my son might have nightmares. I had nightmares. I'm having one right now just thinking about what I witnessed last night. Tough.
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2: So I watched an episode. I was like, well, this is just a soap opera for fellas. I mean, it's like, whoa, we're going to go out and fight, fight, shoot, shoot, shoot. And then we're going to talk about our feelings and our relationships.
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3: 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Because what they did is they said, we're going to have the drama. 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
3: crying next to me. 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
1: Rumors spreading around in that Texas town about the shack outside the game. And you know what I'm talking about. Just let me know if you wanna go to that whole mile on the range. They got a lot of nice girls.

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1: I think it's an immigrant thing. You know, like my grandparents, great-grandparents, you know, Italians, people I know that are in Irish families, big Irish families, the Portuguese like to do it too. It's that we want you to come to our house every Sunday for the rest of your life.
0: Oh, yeah.
1: Because we went to our parents' house every Sunday for most of our life until they died. Now we need to bring the pain to you.
0: Yeah.
1: And you need to be here every Sunday for Sunday dinner. I know my grandmother had my aunt and uncle over every week. They would come over for coffee and cake. You want to come over some cake? Like, I guess. And then we'd sit and they'd smoke at me and eat their cake.
0: Smoke at you. Yeah. Was it really cake or was it like fruit cake or something?
1: No,
0: awful?
1: It was cake. It was like a coffee cake. They get a nice coffee cake, nice crumb cake.
0: No, that was in New Jersey.
1: In New Jersey, yeah. Okay. And I was, but I was here, so we didn't, you know, I saw my grandparents relatively.
0: You had to drive all the way to New Jersey for coffee and cake?
1: Well, that we would be there just visiting and then happen to be there when the other old people came over with the Kents and the Pall Malls. And, this, you know, it was an interesting thing. But it is, you know, that Sunday dinner thing. And I was in a relationship at one point, and it was getting serious, you know, like we had been together for a while, and I was told that you know, she wanted to do the Sunday dinner at her parents every Sunday, like, I guess until they die.
0: Okay.
1: And I was like, you're crazy. That, yeah. I cannot know where I'm going to be every Sunday for the rest of my life. Now I'm 25 years old. I couldn't do it.
0: Did you get out of it?
1: Yeah, I said, I'm not doing that. Uh-huh. I said, I'll go occasionally. I'll bring my car. I'll come by. And I loved her family. It wasn't that. It was like, why do we have to do this every week? It's not 1930. We don't live in the downstairs apartment and they're on the middle floor. You know what I mean? That families used to do that. You'd live in a triple decker, and as one level died, they got to move into the next apartment down.
0: Yeah.
1: So the youth was on the third floor, you know. I said, that's one thing. You're all in the same house. I said, but I'm not going to drive to go have, like, never-ending dinner with someone else's family. If I'm not doing it with mine, I'm not doing it with yours.
0: Huh.
1: I don't think that went over, Ben.
0: I was going to say, how did it go over? Because I can see that being a real problem.
1: Yeah, I think it wasn't great.
0: Yeah.
1: But I talked to her. I think I talked to the father about it, and he kind of was like, oh, yeah, you got get out.
0: The win is very simple. My parents don't like me, so they don't invite
1: That's
0: me
1: true.
0: To come over.
1: You're the perfect.
0: Big plus.
1: Listen, I'm telling you something. If you can find a woman who stopped speaking to her family,
0: yeah.
1: That is who you marry.
0: Yep.
1: That's what I'm going to tell any young man who comes up to me. Two things about this girl. Let me know. Is she close to their family? When they say yes, nope. I'm out.
0: Yeah.
1: Because I'm not going there every Sunday.
0: Yeah. It's easy. It's easy to get out of. But I don't know. As the primary food preparer in my household, going to somebody else's house where they make dinner, not the worst
1: idea.
0: You'd
1: probably be good at it. You get to ask people a lot of questions.
0: Sure.
1: Catch up. That's always nice.
0: Yeah.
1: Now, would you want your kids and their spouses and their kids coming over once a week every day, you know,
0: no.
1: every week for the rest of your life?
0: No. Just call me once a week. That's fine. I don't need you to be it.
1: Text is nice.
0: I like the phone call.
1: You
0: know me. Or one of my favorite, FaceTime. Love a little FaceTime.
1: Oh, forget that. I get calls from my mom, and she now apologizes for calling. I'm sorry. I know you don't like
0: because you've emotionally berated her.
1: No, I've never berated her at all. I just don't answer often. I text back. Is everything okay? Can we do this via text?
0: Yeah.
1: And I feel like that is fine.
0: So I just want to be very clear on this.
1: I love my mommy.
0: Okay.
1: You know that.
0: Well,
1: so
0: no, we
1: careful.
0: Know you love your mom. I'm not. It's not about your mom. So you date a woman. Let's just say she's a 10 out of 10.
1: All right.
0: Gorgeous.
1: Yes.
0: Great. Fun.
1: Yep.
0: Loves that you golf every Saturday.
1: Loves that
0: Thinks
1: I golf.
0: Thinks it's fantastic.
1: Very very generous with her body.
0: Oh, yeah.
1: All right. Okay.
0: All right.
1: I'm with you.
0: She says, but the only thing is you got to go to my mom and dad's every Sunday.
1: Now, here's the thing.
0: What?
1: How long have you been dating?
0: Well, I'm just saying, like, you know she's the one. She's the one, but you...
1: Well, no, she's not the one if she wants me to go there.
0: Okay.
1: But I would fake that it was okay
0: until
1: we did all the stuff I wanted to do,
0: and then that's it.
1: Then I
0: wrap
1: then I'd
0: it
1: like,
0: up.
1: You know, I think I can make this Sunday, and then you kind of one Sunday.
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0: 94HJY, your home of rock and roll. It's Doug and Jen, Jim Shorts. We've got sports on the way. What are we talking about today?
1: Well, you know what we're talking about. Sports powered by Sportsbook Rhode Island. It's all Sox and Yanks. Game number one tonight in the Bronx, 8 o'clock. Oh, man.
0: I got a nap, but I'm going to watch.
1: Oh, yeah. Got to get a big old nap. Noon to 6 is the nap I'm looking for today.
2: Wow.
1: Is that a little much?
2: That's a long nap.
1: There's some point where a nap becomes just a good night's sleep.
2: Yes.
1: You know? So that might be.
2: So basically, you're out for the afternoon. Don't try to call you.
1: I would be up until I got to get 2 hours is my limit, I think. But anyway, I'm watching that game, man. It's going to be great. I'll talk about it.

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1: 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Sox Yanks, the Bronx, game one, best of three, all of them in the Bronx. 8 o'clock start on NBC tonight. 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It's going to be Cam Schlittler against Peyton Tolley, the rookie, on the mound for game number one. 9-6 on the year, 3.03. I mean, had a great year.
0: But no pressure. No pressure.
1: Fun to watch, man. I mean, you feel like he can handle the pressure, right? Some people can't. Some people can. He's a guy that kind of welcomes it, you know? He's going to be the third youngest pitcher for the Red Sox ever to start a playoff for them. You want to take a crack at the other two?
0: Oh, God.
1: They're ancient. Both of them are ancient.
0: Okay, so no. I'm
1: one
0: out.
1: Smokey Joe Wood. You're not going to get
0: No Smokey Joe.
1: But who's the big one, the one that is the answer to half the trivia questions in baseball?
0: What is it?
1: Babe Ruth.
0: Oh, Babe.
2: Oh, I forgot he pitched when he was at the Red Sox. That's when they said, we got this. This guy, Babe Ruth, let's put him on the mound.
1: That's right, exactly. They won that game, by the way. So Aaron Judge took batting practice yesterday, trying to get in the lineup for the series. We'll find out what the final rosters are this morning at 10 o'clock when they release him. But likely that he'll be on after going through the paces there and everything. You got to think that they have some thinking that he can help them at some point during these three games. So it's 2 o'clock, 5 o'clock, 8 o'clock, and 10 o'clock. Four games on tap for today.
0: Wow.
1: We got the 8 o'clock game. Bruins open up the season against the Rangers tonight at home. So we're getting the NHL started. I think I'll take the Yankees Red Sox for a while before they move over to the Bruins. So, okay.
0: We've got the Bruins all winter, you know?
1: Yeah, exactly. They're just getting going. Chicago 27-7 over Philly last night for Monday Night Football. Jim Shorts, 94 HJY.
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0: 94HJY. It's Doug and Jen. We got Jim Schwartz in the studio with us, and we have three things you need to know coming up next, gentlemen. As we are all dog people, there's some good news if you are a dog person. We're also going to be talking about Mr. Belding.
1: Oh, no.
0: Yeah, if you ever watched Saved by the Bell, then you'll know who I'm talking about. And finally, a day to celebrate a brown beverage we all love. And normally, if you say brown beverage, that doesn't sound appetizing.
1: It doesn't, no.
0: No, but when you think about it, this particular beverage probably keeps most of us at least minorly sane every day. So we'll talk about that coming up in three things you need to know next.

0: 94HJY. It's time for three things you need to know. Now, we were just arguing off air whether or not coffee is a brown beverage or a black beverage.
1: Well, I take it black. I don't take it brown.
0: But maybe you should take it brown.
1: I'm never going to order a brown.
0: If you look at it,
2: it's... Reassuring to hear that, Doug.
1: I like it strong and brown.
0: Jim Shorts, is it brown or is it black?
2: Well, it's technically brown, but
0: there we go.
2: The vernacular says black. Yeah.
0: See, he sides with me, Doug. You are... wrong. It is National Coffee Day today, though.
1: Nice. I like me some coffee. I'm going to brew some in a minute.
0: Yeah, they show in some studies about 2/3 of American adults, or about 66% of us, drink coffee every day. And I guess a lot of places are offering deals on your coffee. Starbucks, Krispy Kreme, Dunkin', and 7-Eleven. So make sure you go out and grab one from your favorite spot.
2: I'm an iced coffee all year long guy.
0: Are you?
2: Yeah, no hot coffee for me.
0: Yeah, when it's in the winter, I don't want anything else that's cold besides the air. So
2: lots of cream. Basically, it's coffee milk.
1: Yes.
0: You
1: know,
0: you like your sugar with coffee and cream. I believe the Beastie Boys did quote that.
1: I like an iced coffee. I like to take iced coffee into the winter if I can.
2: Uh-huh.
1: But then...

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0: 94HJY, your home of rock and roll. This is, I mean, maybe explains so much about so many of you fellas that I've hung out with the last, I don't know, several decades.
1: Like your boyfriends?
0: Nope. I mean, like, I just mean fellas that I hang out with.
1: All right.
0: And you are one of them.
1: Am I?
0: Yeah, and there's something about you guys that I don't know if you know exists, but I will be happy to open the door to this information.
1: It's a big negative.

0: 94HGY. It's Doug and Jen. And Doug,
1: mm-hmm.
0: since the dawn of time,
1: yes.
0: men reach a certain age and become extremely irritable. I mean, that is not, is it not the premise of that Larry David show?
1: Yeah, so I think, though, like Larry David, I've always been extremely irritable. I
0: really?
1: Don't think Larry
0: Even
1: David,
0: as a kid?
1: Oh, yeah.
0: Oh.
1: Larry David was born that way.
0: Okay.
1: And I think I, too. Maybe not born, but it developed early.
0: Well, there's a Scottish scientist back in 2001. He coined a term called IMS, I-M-S, Irritable Male Syndrome.
1: Yes.
0: And what it is it's a syndrome where you become irritable and less motivated as you get older. Now, it's linked to testosterone decline. It starts between the ages of 40 and 60. And I don't know what to tell you.
1: Well, I will say this.
0: That I don't know what you're shaking your head at
1: me
0: for.
1: I had early onset IMS, but I also will say that I have plenty of testosterone.
0: Oh, yeah. Well, I don't know.
1: So it's not that with me. I'm not saying it isn't for some.
0: Mm-hmm.
1: I think what happens as a guy, and it should happen with women, but maybe there's a little more Pollyanna in them. Like they hope things are going to get
0: yeah.
1: better. We realize at a certain point in life, it doesn't. It isn't going to. It's only going to get worse.
0: Oh,
1: and
0: no.
1: And I think that, you know, you meet people and you say, oh, no, maybe there's some really just wonderful people out there.
0: Mm-hmm.
1: And I'll meet one tomorrow.
0: Yeah.
1: And then you're like, all right, it's been weeks, months, years. Haven't met them yet.
0: Oh.
1: So then you're irritable with everybody.
0: Yeah, that's possible.
1: But I do get that thing where I can't hide it anymore.
0: All right. So ready? These are the symptoms
1: okay.
0: of IMS.
1: Yes.
0: Now, again, I want to be truthful when I'm saying this. This guy, Dr. Gerald Lincoln, he was researching hormonal changes in animals.
1: Okay.
0: But these were the symptoms that he saw.
1: Now, remember, walk lightly. It's a syndrome.
0: Okay.
1: So you could get in trouble with HR.
0: Okay. Irritability, depression,
1: yeah.
0: low motivation, fatigue, trouble concentrating, sleep problems, reduced libido, loss of muscle mass, and increased body fat.
1: Well, all of that stuff, I think, just happens as you get older.
0: Well, it's linked to hormonal changes,
1: but
0: and that obviously
1: that
0: changes when you get older.
1: Yeah, but I don't know that is, and then getting curmudgeonly? I don't know. How does that
0: well,
1: play
0: if,
1: into that?
0: If you're tired,
1: yeah.
0: are you cranky?
1: Yes.
0: If you're depressed, are you cranky?
1: I guess. You know what? I've never...
0: If you can't concentrate, are you cranky?
1: I've never really fallen into the depression thing at all because I have no expectation of joy.
0: No, you're just...
1: Is that depression?
0: You're at one level the whole time.
1: Yeah.
0: And it's like...
1: Right
0: yeah,
1: in the middle.
0: Kind of angry.
1: Yeah, not the worst. Not the best. You know what I mean? Like, nothing is great.
0: You know what?
1: Nothing's terrible.
0: You could be the poster boy or the poster man. I'm sorry. The poster man. For irritable male syndrome.
1: I could be. I think I could I could do something with that. Maybe
0: IMS.
1: A little fundraising. I suffer from IMS.
0: Yeah.
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0: 94HJY, it's Doug and Jen, and it is time, well, to tease sports, Jim, yeah. So shorts.
1: Nah, sports, that's what I say.
0: There we go.
1: Is that teasing enough?
0: That is teasing enough.
1: Sports powered by Sportsbook Rhode Island. It is Peyton Tully night in the Bronx. Bring it on! Game one, Sox-Yanks. Talk about it in a bit.

0: 94 HJY, your home of rock and roll. It's Doug and Jen. We've got Jim Shorts with Full On Sports. Yankees freaking gonna win.
1: No.
0: Yankee fever.
1: I feel like we should wager just because.
2: Gotta have something. Yeah.
1: Yeah. Like between Jim Shorts and I, we are obviously Red Sox fans. And I don't know, Doug.
0: I'm a Yankee fan.
1: You're a mess.
0: Jen said if the Red Sox win, she wants me to wear no pants.
1: I never said that.
0: Wait a minute. I said, I don't think that Jim Shorts wants
2: Shorts
0: that.
2: Is involved in this. This is not.
1: Doug, you wish, buddy.
2: You wish. And I'll take a roast beef sandwich from the House of Pizza. We'll all be happy. You know?
0: That's fair. And you won't be able to eat it once you see me sitting here with my pants off.
2: Yeah, I'll just pick it up at the place. Have it there. To go? No, thanks. I'll eat it here. Thanks. You haven't seen Doug around, have you?
0: No.
2: 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Log in now and share your code. It's the Sox and the Yanks. It's in the Bronx. Games 1, 2, and 3 all on the Bronx. That's, you know, come on.
1: I know.
2: Give us a game.
0: Listen, when you're letting 11 wild cards in, you got to figure something out that benefits the team that wasn't the 7th wild card.
2: Just be happy we're in, right? Take what you get.
0: Yeah, exactly.
2: 8 o'clock, NBC. Well, yeah, I mean, a half a year ago, who would have thunk the Red Sox would be around, right? So Cam Schlittler on the mound for the Yankees while Peyton Tolley. I like watching Peyton Tolley any time of year. He is fun to watch. And now it's game one of the wild card series. This is awesome. So 8 o'clock tonight. Aaron Judge took batting practice yesterday to see if he is active for this series. We'll find out later on today. 4 games on the slate for today, starting at 2 o'clock and right through till sunrise tomorrow morning sometime. Bruins open up the season tonight at home against the Rangers. Best laid plans, right? Now they were like, all the focus will be on us. We'll get the Sox and the Yanks.
0: We'll flip back and forth.
2: We'll get you in November, see how you're doing. Chicago 27-7 over Philadelphia last night. Both teams are 2-1. A little upset there. J.J. McCarthy, now a member of the Giants. They traded with the Vikings to get him because they lost Jackson Dart. And Pablo Torre, he's the guy that the investigative, he's got the Pablo Torre Finds Out podcast.
1: Yeah.
2: Smart dude. He brought down the L.A. Clippers with that salary cap evasion thing. Kawhi Leonard. Now Tim Tebow is next on the list. Tim Tebow, who does a bunch of stuff for Life Surge, Christian-linked organization.
1: Mm-hmm.
2: Turns out he's doing these events for like $50,000 to $100,000 a pop, according to Pablo Torre's stuff. And they've been scamming, allegedly, the people. $97 to get in, and then they pressure you to put $10,000 to $40,000 down on more training.
1: Not the church bilking people of their money.
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0: On the heels of irritable male syndrome.
1: Yes, it's IMS Awareness Day.
0: It's not.
1: It should be.
0: But maybe it should be, only because we're being alerted to the fact that there is an irritable male syndrome. But I think it's a human condition that we are just irritable occasionally, right?
1: I know. We get irritable for like the... Men and women are both irritable for half their lives. Women just break it up over their whole life. And men embrace the irritability as they get older.
0: Oh, so men aren't irritable at a younger age?
1: Well, I was, but most with this IMS we're learning happens between 50 and 60. And
0: 40 and 60.
1: 40 and 60. Uh-huh. And women starts much earlier.
0: Well, I have a teenage boy in my house, so I have
1: Boys are terrible.
0: Yeah, I believe it starts probably around age 11. Anyway, we are going to talk about some things that irritate us, like immediately, instantly. There's no buildup. It just happens, and then we're off. We'll talk about it next.

0: 94 HJY, your home of rock and roll. It's Doug and Jen. Good morning. Irritability is a thing that I struggle with, being irritable most of the time. But there are things, and it's not a ton, but there are these things that I cannot handle.
1: Yeah.
0: Like I if it happens.
1: Instant rage.
0: And it's really otherworldly. You know what I mean? Like,
1: yeah.
0: It's so
1: it takes
0: overblown.
1: Over.
0: Yeah.
1: Now, have you ever like sat and actually tried to feel, because I had to do this because I went to anger management. When you feel the rage come on, you like sit with your feelings and sort of like try to see what happens in your body, what changes occur when these things happen.
0: I'm a man.
1: It's wild.
0: We don't want to know.
1: Well, let me tell you.
0: We want to find someone to blame.
1: Your body physically reacts to this stuff.
0: Yeah, absolutely.
1: It's pretty wild.
0: I think I get hot. Like I throw heat through my body,
1: yeah. That's a very common side effect there. But there are things that throw us into a rage. Very simple, like sounds.
0: Sounds are I can't handle a weird rattle somewhere, or if there's something that's happening in the house. If the wind's blowing and there's a sound that it could be just something hitting the house, a tree or whatever, I will go bananas. Like I'll grab a chainsaw and my raincoat, go out into a hurricane. To cut whatever that branch is down.
1: Well, the car sound you had in your car
0: I had a rattle in the back of a car, and I couldn't figure out what it was. It was months, and I tried everything, and I think I got it. I thought it was something under the back hatch where the tire was kept, a loose tool or something. And then I finally made a friend drive me around while I huddled in the back, and every time I heard it, because it wasn't constant. It would just happen when you hit bumps or whatever.
1: Yeah.
0: I would get closer to the sound, and I finally found it.
1: What was it?
0: It was this taillight piece inside that needed to be glued in. It was just something that came a little bit loose in this particular year car, and I found it, and I glued it, and I never heard the sound again. And I'll tell you something, it felt like I had honestly run a marathon or climbed Mount Everest, whatever it was. But little sounds like that. I had a weird thing, like engine noise that I'd hear in my speakers. In old cars, you'd get the aftermarket stereos, you cross wires. Things are never done right because you do it with your friend in a garage. And when I hit the gas, I go, and you just hear that. And I'm like,
1: weird.
0: I'm going to sell this car.
1: Yeah.
0: Yeah, get rid of this car.
1: Yeah, there are just things that drive us nuts. Somebody was talking about how when you're listening to your music, everybody's got an infotainment system now.
0: Yes.
1: And then your phone pings over your favorite song.
0: I got to start it over.
1: Like, dude, what? Why?
0: For some reason, your phone connects to my car. Even if
1: I borrowed
0: it. If it's not to the main infotainment system. But then I'll be listening to my music, rocking out, a little Gordon Lightfoot cruising down. And then all of a sudden, you'll open a web page, and all of a sudden, that comes up on I hate that.
1: Yes.
0: Oh, I will go crazy. It's funny how many things, small things, someone that you spend a lot of time with, like the things that they do that can make you crazy. I'm sure I have a million for you.
1: Well, we hear each other in our microphones even when we're not live on the air.
0: Right.
1: And sometimes you're eating things like, I'm just going to throw it out there, a Pop-Tart.
0: Mm-hmm.
1: And that sound of you eating a Pop-Tart real close to the microphone, I never want to commit murder more.
0: Can I give
1: than
0: you
1: that.
0: A quick reason why I do it?
1: Why?
0: Because you do it when you eat yogurt, and that's worse.
1: That's not it true. That is not true.
0: Oh, you're a disgusting animal,
1: what do you think?
0: Too.
1: You're like...
0: I do it. It's
1: anyway,
0: payback.
1: It's the worst.
0: Punishment.
1: It's the worst sound ever. No. And I am already angry just thinking about the sound of noise that comes out of your mouth when you're eating.
0: It's funny because...

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0: 94HJY coming up around 8:20, so about an hour from now, we'll have some tickets for you to go check out Journey at the Amp October 29th.
1: Loving, touching, squeezing. Great title for a song. There's no doubt about it. So I've got a question for you. Dating, you know, has gotten weird for people. Dating can be expensive. There's a type of dating people are doing in Europe, and it's coming our way. Not sure how I feel about it. I'm interested in it.
0: If it's as good as the French kiss, then maybe we should embrace it.
1: It's better.
0: Oh!
1: We'll talk about that next.

0: 94 HJY, your home of rock and roll on Double Shot Tuesday. It's Doug and Jen. So there's a kind of dating that is sweeping Europe and heading our way, and I kind of am interested in it. It's sauna dating, where you date in a sauna. Now, okay. I told you my friend went to school with a guy from Finland.
1: Yeah.
0: And he used to tell him all the time, we go, we sauna. We all sauna together. We sauna. My whole family saunas, and my girlfriend's family comes over. We sauna. He was very, the sauna is like church.
1: Okay.
0: Naked.
1: Nope.
0: Now imagine this for a second. No. You are married. You walk into the sauna. You.
1: Yeah.
0: Your husband.
1: Yeah.
0: Both his parents, both your parents, brothers and sisters, naked.
1: Yeah, no.
0: That would be uncomfortable, right?
1: It would be icky.
0: But what about like a regular kind of situation? Like if you got, hey, want to go on a date? And he said, hey, I want to go saunaing with you.
1: I like to sort of like wait to show people how sweaty I get until we've had a few dates first.
0: But everybody's sweaty in a sauna.
1: But I'm a super sweater.
0: Right, but you would fit in. Like, it would be, it's better to be sweaty in a sauna.
1: Not clinically, but like
0: than sweaty at a coffee shop. I feel like that is a better place
1: to
0: be.
1: Hey, do you want to know what it would look like if I had a sweat mustache? Yeah. Give it 30 seconds.
0: I think it's tough. The sauna thing, Americans are, we're screwed up by that whole puritanical thing that founded this country. For some reason, we're very freaked out about nudity, although we also, I think, download the most porn of any industrialized nation.
1: That's
0: so it's
1: because
0: strange.
1: We're told we're not supposed to be we naked, so we sweatpants. Love the nakedness.
0: But I didn't realize that. But I used to go into the sauna or the steam room or whatever. Like when I was a kid at the boys' club, we go to the pool, go to the sauna, and everybody's in there in shorts. Like you wore your bathing suit in there, and that's what it was. Then I went someplace where Europeans went. And they got into the hot tub completely naked. And yeah. I was like, I don't know if this is okay.
1: Yeah.
0: But that's what I realized is that Europeans love being naked.
1: Yeah.
0: And they love being naked around each other. And or they're in the Speedo. Guy came up to the hot tub Speedo.
1: Yeah.
0: But took it off before he got in.
1: Right.
0: He said, is this guy coming on?
1: Again, you guys have external stuff. So yeah. Like, that's good for you.
0: Floats right to the top.
1: Yeah. I don't, my internal stuff, I don't like getting.
0: You don't like a little butt soup?
1: No, yeah. I'm not good with hot tubs or any of that
0: stuff. But the sauna thing, I think, could be kind of nice because you do relax. My fear is I would be in the sauna.
1: I'm sorry. You're talking about you think it would be enjoyable
0: yes.
1: to be sweating your
0: yeah,
1: you can't bring
0: you can't bring a phone in there. You shouldn't drink because I think you might die.
1: Yeah.
0: And you can really just focus on one another. But my fear is that I'd be in there and then I'd fall over and need to be resuscitated. But I like the idea. Like, I love saunas.
1: That's
0: and I
1: nice.
0: Love the idea of
1: you
0: sauna
1: should, you should enact this new sauna dating
0: well,
1: here in the U.S.
0: Well, I want to get a sauna. Okay. I want to get stick with me.
1: Uh-huh.
0: Get a sauna.
1: Uh-huh.
0: Step one.
1: Yeah.
0: Then offer it as date a date place.
1: Oh, yeah? Are
0: you
1: going
0: to
1: scrub it down after every use?
0: No, I think doing it in a sauna would be a problem.
1: Do you know a lot of guys that have really clean bottoms? Because...
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27: 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Oh. 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

0: 94HJY, it's Doug and Jen and Jim Shorts. It's almost time.
1: Yeah, it really is. 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
1: 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So, you know, Major League Baseball games all over the place, you know, different unique spots or whatever. They're looking at getting one in a national park. And the federal government did the search, and they came up with Grand Teton National Park in Wyoming.
2: Yeah, beautiful.
1: Yeah, I guess
2: they're
1: so.
2: They're
1: going to
2: build a baseball field, right? It's unbelievable. If you get a chance, go.
1: You've been there.
2: I've been out. Yeah, I've driven across the West a few times, but Wyoming is unbelievably beautiful. Yellowstone's out there, the Grand Tetons. Yeah, I think it'd be cool to do a baseball game.
0: Yeah, and I'm sure we'll keep it nice and clean and we won't throw our garbage all over the place. And no, I mean, listen, absolutely, we're animals.
2: Well, we've decided, I think we've sold most of that land to developers anyway. Oh. They're putting beautiful condos on the Grand Canyon. The views are amazing. You
1: so
2: got to get
1: bison
2: to work
1: won't
2: by
1: mind at all that we're there.
2: Got to ride a donkey.
1: As long as they're okay with it. I mean, you know.
2: They love it. They'll get fed. You know, they'll be eating
1: popcorn and
2: chips.
1: Peanuts and Cracker Jacks.
2: All the bison things never bison knew. Eat. Yeah, how they love hot dogs. What are you, crazy? But I still think it would be kind of cool to see. I think the backdrop would be beautiful for this fine American pastime.
0: Well, call me a tree hugger. I'm not into it.
1: Wyoming's one of my four, I think, states that I have not been to.
2: Go to Jackson Hole in the summer. I went in the winter skiing, beautiful, but check it out. You'd love it. And watch a baseball game.
1: It's far away, though.
2: Yeah,
1: there's a Wyoming Rhode Island, isn't there?
2: No, it's lovely. Just as lovely.
1: Maybe I'll go to that one.
2: Yeah.
1: Red Sox Yankees game one tonight. I know where the Bronx is. It's not far away, and that's a lot of fun, too, boy, for different reasons. I would think the Bronx and Grand Teton have very little in common.
2: Yeah.
1: It's a whole different level of peace. Aaron Judge took batting practice yesterday. He thinks he's going to be part of this series. We'll find out when the roster comes out. But there are four games in the Major League Baseball all set to go. And the 8 o'clock game is the Sox and the Yanks. Bruins hosting the Rangers for their opener this season tonight at Boston Garden. And nobody is going to be watching because everybody's going to be watching the Red Sox and the Yankees.
2: I think so,
1: Philadelphia, I would imagine, right? 27-7, Chicago wins over Philly in Monday Night Football last night. And Travis Hunter finally got his first NFL interception, got it against the Patriots on Sunday. So the ball boy picks up the ball, and that's a big, he wants that football, right?
2: I would imagine.
1: That's his first one. And Hunter's teammate went over to get it from the kid, and the kid said, no, I'm hanging on to this. So he thought, oh, okay, somebody told him to keep it. So the equipment manager comes over to get it from him, and he said, no, I got it. And then nobody heard from the kid again.
0: No.
1: Yeah. So he asked Liam Cohen, who's a coach, on Monday, you ever get the ball? He said, I don't know. I didn't hear the rest of the story. I mean, just grab a ball out of the bag. Give it to
2: this is
1: right?
2: It.
0: Yeah.
1: This is the one right here, man. You're kidding me? We've been hanging on to it for dear life.
2: They should sell the send the whole O-line to the kid's house.
1: Yeah.
2: I think you have something.
1: Just check his social media over the next couple of days. When he puts it up for $5,000, you'll know. You know he's got the football. Jim Shorts, 94 East GY.
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0: 94HJY. It's Doug and Jen. We got Jim Shorts in the studio with us, and we have three things you need to know coming up next, gentlemen. As we are all dog people, there's some good news if you are a dog person. We're also going to be talking about Mr. Belding.
1: Oh, no.
0: Yeah, if you ever watched Saved by the Bell, then you'll know who I'm talking about. And finally, a day to celebrate a brown beverage we all love. And normally, if you say brown beverage, that doesn't sound appetizing.
1: It doesn't, no.
0: No, but when you think about it, this particular beverage probably keeps most of us at least minorly sane every day. So we'll talk about that coming up in three things you need to know next.

0: 94HJY. It's time for three things you need to know. Now, we were just arguing off air whether or not coffee is a brown beverage or a black beverage.
1: Well, I take it black. I don't take it brown.
0: But maybe you should take it brown.
1: I'm never going to order a brown.
0: If you look at it,
2: you hear that, Doug?
1: Like it's strong and brown.
0: Jim Shorts, is it brown or is it black?
2: Well, it's technically brown, but I
0: there we go.
2: The vernacular
0: okay.
2: says black. Yeah.
0: See, he sides with me, Doug. You are wrong. It is National Coffee Day today, though.
1: Nice. I like me some coffee. I'm going to brew some in a minute.
0: Yeah, they show in some studies about two-thirds of American adults, or about 66% of us, drink coffee every day. And I guess a lot of places are offering deals on your coffee. Starbucks, Krispy Kreme, Dunkin', and 7-Eleven. So make sure you go out and grab one from your favorite spot.
2: I'm an iced coffee all year long guy.
0: Are you?
2: Yeah, no hot coffee for me.
0: Yeah, when it's in the winter, I don't want anything else that's cold besides the air. So
2: lots of cream. Basically, it's coffee milk.
1: Yes.
0: You like your sugar with coffee and cream. I believe Beastie Boys did quote that.
1: I like an iced coffee. I like to take iced coffee into the winter if I can.
2: Uh-huh.
1: But then there is a certain point where I go to the hot.
0: Yeah.
1: But if you like coffee
2: cold
1: milk.
2: Water in the winter, you know, your other beverages are cold in the winter.
1: I have tepid water.
0: Room temp.
1: I drink it room temp.
2: Mm. Oh, God.
0: Okay. Nobody drinks it black, though, for real, right? We all drink it with stuff in it.
1: I put stuff in it. Okay. I do have a black coffee, usually if it's my third
0: okay.
1: cup.
0: Yeah.
1: You know.
0: I'm a maple syrup girl. I love putting maple syrup in my coffee every single day.
1: I like putting maple syrup on girls.
0: Thanks, Doug. Sorry, Jim Shorts.
2: Yeah.
0: Moving on, actor Dennis Haskins, best known as Principal Richard Belding on Saved by the Bell, died at the age of 75. Now, I'll be honest, I thought he was much older than that.
2: Oh, me too.
0: Yeah. He had Parkinson's. An official cause of death has not been confirmed, but I loved watching Mr. Belding on Saved by the Bell. That was my jam every Saturday morning. I'd wake up, watch Saved by the Bell.
1: Zach Maniac?
0: I was not.
1: Or were you more of an A.C. Slater girl?
0: No. You know what? I didn't.
1: Screech?
0: Ew, gross. Why would I like Screech? Just because I'm loud?
1: They say he was loaded for bear, by the way.
0: First of all, I don't want to know any further. There's nothing I want to know about Screech below the belt. Not a thing.
2: Well, Doug is not doing Mr. Belding's.

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2: Doug started an argument. Jen called him out. And they're still best friends. Doug and Jen, 94 HJY.

0: Your home of rock and roll, 94 HJY. It's Doug and Jen. We got Journey tickets for you.
1: Yeah, they're coming to the Amp. When is the show?
0: Rocktober 29th.
1: Oh, it's soon, and we'd love for you to be there. We've got your tickets. If you want to go, be caller 9-224-1994, 224-1994. And then we're going to talk about what happens with exes. Some strange things that can happen.
0: Okay.
1: For people after Jen's dated them. No, after anyone's dated them.
0: Watch out, fella. Watch out.

0: 94HJY. It's Doug and Jen.
1: So, listen, you date people over the course of your life, and then things happen after the breakup. Not necessarily because of you, but those people choose a path that no longer includes you, and it could land them anywhere. Now, sometimes people date someone or marry someone, and then they break up, and that person becomes gay or comes out as gay,
0: yep,
1: or realizes they're gay,
0: yep,
1: or was turned gay by you. I mean, that could happen.
0: I'm pretty sure I turned a guy gay.
1: I'm pretty sure you did, too. I could see
0: that
1: happening.
0: It might have been like his last, like, she's kind of boy-like, so let me see.
1: She wears that hoodie. I like that. But, yeah, I think that that can be a depressing to some guys. I always felt like I'd rather my wife or girlfriend leave me for another woman because I feel like, well, I definitely can't compete with that. Like, if you leave me for another guy, I'm sitting there going, well, he's better than me in,
0: right,
1: in, you know, maybe the pants. Now, I don't have to worry about that. If the woman leaves me for another woman, they don't have that stuff.
0: Are you sure it's not just stuff, like you disgusted them so much that they were like,
1: I don't care.
0: Oh, okay.
1: I wouldn't feel like, I would be like, whatever, as long as she's not enjoying another guy more than me.
0: Really?
1: I enjoy women more, too. I'm with you. Go.
0: I feel
1: fly,
0: terrible.
1: Fly, be free.
0: I still think about the guy that I'm pretty sure I turned gay.
1: You didn't. He knew. He knew. He just needed one last thing to really push him over the edge.
0: Let me find a good-looking tomboy
1: and
0: here.
1: That was you. Another thing that happens sometimes, and I don't know if it happens as much now, but probably in past generations, you break up with someone and then they, you know, join the priesthood or the nunnery. And I don't know if I'd rather that. Like, I feel as though, how bad was the relationship that you ran to God afterwards?
0: Or was it like, were you their Rumspringa? Isn't that what the Amish
1: maybe
0: do?
1: They knew they were going
0: to
1: go.
0: Yeah, and they wanted, said, to have one last good time.
1: I'm going to be slumming it with a crazy person for a little while because soon I will be God's bride. That's possible.
0: Well, that's what I mean, that's how I would view it.
1: Yeah, I think that's a good way to view it. See, that's always looking at the glasses half full situation, which I think is interesting. I always thought it would be tough to date like an ex-nun. You know what I mean? Like if I
0: Why?
1: Met a, like if I met a woman and she was hot and we were talking at the bar and I said, what'd you used to do? And she says, I was a nun. Well, because her last husband was God.
0: Yeah, you know,
1: I can't compete with God.
0: Well, I wouldn't date somebody that was an ex-priest because, you know, there's this thing with priests and, you know.
1: Well, maybe that's why he left. You know what I mean?
0: I mean, unless that was really like line number one, I left the priesthood because I didn't like what they were doing with kids. I'd be like, all right. But otherwise, I'd be like, you know what? I don't think so.
1: You definitely don't want to date an ex-priest. And then like when you get to his house, he says, can you put this on? And it's an altar boy outfit. You know, put your hair up. Put this on.
0: No, I don't think so.
1: You could, you know, anyway, there's, I don't know. Have you
0: so
1: ever
0: many
1: had
0: ways
1: someone,
0: to look at these situations.
1: So you had someone become, or anyway, decide
0: I was the last
1: that he was going
0: person
1: to,
0: that they dated in a heterosexual way. Yes.
1: Right. So and a then. Bisexual then, and then just...
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1: Next. 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
22: Hey, Nora, just a nice latte, please. 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
22: 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Ooh, and I'll grab an almond croissant, too.
1: Wait, what? 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

0: 94HJY, it's Doug and Jen and Jim Shorts. You got sports coming up?
1: Yeah, sports powered by Sportsbook Rhode Island. Breaking news, Doug picks the Red Sox in two.
2: Oh,
0: wow.
2: Don't say it.
1: I like that.
2: Although, if I put money on them, guaranteed loss. It's like, don't ever buy a stock I buy. 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
1: Doug, nice guy, but not anybody to get a bank account around.
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1: 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Log in now and share your code. Aaron Judge took batting practice yesterday and then took some live hitting from some Yankee pitchers who were getting a little work. All seems like he thinks he's playing tonight.
0: Yeah, he picked up Aaron Boone under his arms and held him up. And he said, I'm playing tomorrow.
1: I'll decide whether I'm playing or not, okay? You don't speak a word. You hear me?
0: They don't call you Little Aaron for nothing.
1: I'm going to drop you to the ground now. It's going to take a while to get there because I'm very, very tall.
0: He could pick me up like that.
1: A couple of hours they have to have their roster in for the series. So we'll see if he's on there. He's going to be, right? Because even if it's not tonight, they think it'll be Tuesday or Wednesday or whatever.
0: If they lose tonight, he's in tomorrow.
1: Who do you want? The 26th guy on the roster or Aaron Judge in case he wakes up and everything's fine?
0: Yeah, I mean, he hits the ball very far.
1: He does. He's pretty good at that stuff. So that's the deal. 8 o'clock tonight, NBC. If you're traveling around or whatever and you need to catch it on the radio, B101, our sister station will have it for you. Yankees, Red Sox, game one, best of three. All three would be in the Bronx, or two if either of these teams win the first couple. Cam Schlittler and Peyton Tolley go tonight. Peyton Tolley is the third youngest Red Sox pitcher to start a postseason for the Red Sox. And the other two were a while back, 1918, Babe Ruth. And even before that, 1912, old Smokey Joe Wood.
2: That's crazy.
1: Yeah, isn't that something?
0: It's been a long time. I think this is a great matchup, though.
1: It is pretty good, yeah. And they've been competitive this year, and it's going to be fun. So,
2: what time does your nap start?
1: My nap is noon.
2: Okay. Starts at noon.
1: Right up till the first pitch.
2: So okay.
1: 8 hours.
2: Good.
1: Does that qualify as a nap or a night's sleep?
2: You got to do what you got to do. This is important stuff.
0: As an awesome nap.
1: Yeah, because then I'll be groggy for the first couple of innings, but then after that, man, I'll be ready to roll.
2: Right.
1: You know, and then I'll be up all night thinking, geez, how did we lose 15-1?
2: No.
1: I just can't believe it.
2: Jim Shorts. Yeah. Blasphemous.
1: How am I going to breeze by Doug with this one tomorrow morning? So, get games all day, too, right? 2 o'clock, 5 o'clock. I mean, I'm game for watching those. And then 8 o'clock is the Sox-Yanks, and then 10 o'clock is the Cubbies and San Diego finishing things up. Mike King from Bishop Hendricken, Boston College.
2: Yes.
1: Warwick guy. He's starting on the mound in game number one as well tonight.
2: Cool.
1: So, nice thing for him. Bruins open up the season tonight, home against the Rangers. College athletics at U.S. Senate voted 77-22 to pass the Protect College Sports Act, which kind of gets things back to sanity a little bit. It has to go through the House of Representatives. Unfortunately, they're out of session until November. Yeah. So, I sent them all home.
0: They like a little break.
1: Yeah, you know, you can't work more than 3 or 4 weeks without getting a couple of months off, I think. Chicago 27-7 over Philadelphia last night, Monday Night Football. J.J. McCarthy, now a member of the Giants. They traded with the Vikings for a fifth-round pick in a future draft. And Cam Ward, Titans quarterback, is 3-17 since being their number one draft pick. That's rough, right?
2: Yeah.
1: 0-3 this year. And his sister has gone public saying, hey, listen, criticize the football all you want. The performance, the decision. I understand it comes with the territory, but keep the family out of it. She's gotten threats, harassment, bullying.
2: Oh, my God.
0: So crazy.
1: Yeah. I mean, honestly, you can hate the players, like in their performance and everything. You know, that's fair game. You know, they get millions of dollars, and, you know, anything baseball related, okay, I guess. But if that's the way you want to be, but leave the family out of it, right?
0: Always.
1: Okay. And leave the player off the field out of it, too, you know? Jim Shorts, 91st GOI.
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0: I mean, I know it's a little misty out right now, but not for long. It looks like Thursday and Friday, near 80 degrees. Can you believe that?
1: I can't.
0: I love it.
1: I got to get my shorts out.
0: When is it?
1: My Magnum PI shorts for the warm days.
0: Yeah, did you put them away?
1: I put them away.
0: Okay, so Thursday is October 1st, Friday is October 2nd, so that tracks. You know, we get a couple of days of summer late in the season, or I guess early fall. I love it.
1: I do too.
0: Double Shot Tuesday, and this 40-minute music marathon continues with me.

0: 94 HJY. We are still inside a 40-minute music marathon, but on the other side of this Stones double shot, we are going to be talking about the latest thing that men are
1: being accused of.
0: And weaponizing.
1: I feel like weaponizing is a very strong word.
0: That's what the experts are saying. A divorce expert, by the way.
1: Oh, yeah.
0: What makes you a divorce expert?
1: I've been divorced multiple times.
0: Anyway, we're going to talk about that coming up next.

0: like the perfect song to dance on my balance board to.
1: I got to tell you, the Stones, every song sounds different from every other song. And I love that, Hang Fire. I don't know what it means, but Hang Fire, baby.
0: Yeah, all right. Well, men, according to a divorce expert, Doug, are weaponizing pooping in relationships.
1: I feel like the term weaponizing, this divorce expert, I'm guessing, is a thrice divorced woman who came up with this. Yeah, they say that men are weaponizing the toilet, and I thought that they were saying they were just destroying the house.
0: No,
1: you know, like a Taco Bell moment.
0: To get everybody to clear out.
1: But what they mean is you go in there,
0: yeah,
1: you close the door,
0: uh-huh,
1: and you're left alone.
0: For an absurdly long period of time.
1: Till your legs fall asleep. And your thumb is aching from the
0: doom scrolling.
1: And it's the only place you can get peace if you live in a house with other people. This is roommates. This is marriage. This is people with kids. People don't want to come in there when you're going to the bathroom.
0: Yeah. Now, the other rooms, like the man cave, you can be bothered there.
1: Yeah, you will be.
0: Okay.
1: You shouldn't be. That should be. But that is not the way it works.
0: Okay.
1: The idea that you're relaxing,
0: yeah,
1: infuriates the female partner,
0: mm-hmm,
1: for whatever reason, so they ruin it.
0: Because she hasn't relaxed
1: But they
0: yet.
1: Haven't figured out yet how to ruin your pooping.
0: Oh.
1: So that's where you go, because they don't want to talk about pooping. They don't want to be involved with the pooping. So you say, like, that's the most you'll get is someone will go, Doug, and you go, I'm pooping! And then you have peace until you come out.
0: Is that what you ask?
1: Yeah. What do you want? I'm pooping!
0: Oh, yeah.
1: And then usually that ends things for a little while. Mm. People will come in when you're in the shower, bother you. I just got to get my toothbrush. People come in, you know, when you're doing anything else. Anything, napping, doesn't matter. Pooping, it's the last refuge for someone who lives
0: with
1: other
0: people. Have
1: you
0: been in a relationship with somebody that'll just walk in the bathroom while you're doing that too?
1: No.
0: Okay.
1: Oh, no, I have not been. I know people who... open and stuff. That's not for me. I don't know that I would get down the aisle with someone who had an open door policy.
0: Yeah, that's...
1: But not because I think it's disgusting.
0: Oh, I do.
1: But because I know then I lost my only escape.
0: Yeah, it's disgusting.
1: You've taken my only escape. How about this? Come in while I'm pooping, not when I'm watching TV. We can come up with some kind of deal here.
0: Yeah.
1: You know, I actually talked to my friend about putting a flat screen in the bathroom and something that... put my legs up on
0: lose feeling.
1: A toilet has to.
0: And when you stand up, you just smash your head into the sink or the bathtub die?
1: I'm like, why? There's so much pain behind my knees. Why are my legs blue? This is not good.
0: Yeah, you're not supposed to sit down.
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0: And for adults with type 2 diabetes and known heart disease, Jardiance can lower the risk of cardiovascular death, too. 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
12: 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Then she said again, more forcefully. 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

0: JY, your home of rock and roll, in conjunction with Purchase Street Records and our friend Roger over there.
1: Yeah, Final Vinyl will continue on the Doug and Jen program in the morning, and we got a double shot, of course, that we're inside of.
0: Yes, we just played Photographs, so we're going to do another song from the same album, because why not? Pyromania.
1: It's a great album.
0: Right? So this one is Rock, Rock, Till You Drop.

0: I would just like to say I did see Kevin air drumming in his studio while that was playing.
1: Well he should.
0: Yeah, I saw you, man.
1: He's a real drummer, so he air drums correctly.
0: I know. I have no idea what he was hitting. But that was awesome. Anyway, wrapping up the show today with Final Vinyl. Of course, it's Def Leppard today to wrap things up. Tomorrow, we're going to be back with more tickets to Journey.
1: And more fun and frivolity, which is always good.
0: Okay, that's what we're going to call it, huh?
1: Yes.
0: All right, well, we'll see you then.
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0: 94 HJY, your home of rock and roll. What's going on, guys? It's Kayla, a little after 10 o'clock here on Double Shot Tuesday. I hope the start to your week is treating you well. 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
2: So will they or won't they? Talking about Pearl Jam, are they going to hire Abe Laboriel Jr. as their permanent drummer? Well, Laboriel did make an appearance with Pearl Jam at the Ohana Festival on Sunday, but it's still not clear if he's going to be the permanent replacement for Matt Cameron. Laboriel, of course, is a legendary drummer who's worked with no less than other legends like Paul McCartney, Sting, and Eric Clapton. But in an Instagram post, Vedder seemed to downplay the hype that Laboriel is going to be the permanent replacement. We'll have to see. And, man, okay, I have to do this joke because if I don't, people will... I don't think that Pearl Jam can find a better man. Ah, oh, God, I hate myself for doing such an obvious joke. I apologize. It won't happen again. No, I probably will.
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Kayla. A little afternoon time here on your Tuesday. We are into a 94-minute music marathon during your workforce lunch. 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

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And don't forget, Doug and Jen got your hookup all week long. 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

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The Pats games might have been ugly so far this season, but it's still a good time. We're going to be hanging this Sunday with Bud Light and Neutral, 12:30 at Moonshine Alley, 52 Pine Street in Providence. 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

0: 94HJY, your home of rock and roll. What's going on, guys? It's Kayla, a little after 1 o'clock here on your Tuesday afternoon. This time next week, really, it starts next Monday, you will have your shot 9 times every weekday to put an extra $1,000 in your pocket. And I don't know about you, but that sounds really good to me. Unfortunately for me, because I work here, I don't get to win. But you will be able...
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0: It's 94HJY, and how do you feel about heading to Vancouver with a friend? You can. Why? So you can be at the opening night of Metallica's M72 World Tour. We are putting you right in the snake pit. You're right in the middle of the stage with the band. You can't get much closer. 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You want to win?
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94HJY, your home of rock and roll. 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Van Halen meeting you after two. 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

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Hey, it's Kayla. I am getting out of here. Enjoy the rest of your Tuesday. I will talk to you tomorrow. It's a double shot of the Foo Fighters for you now on 94HJY.

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Double dose of Motley Crue. It's 94HJY. Metallica just announced another leg of their world tour, and we want to send you to opening night. That's right. Vancouver. Going to send you and a friend out there, hook you up with sneak peek passes. That's, of course, inside the stage. You'll be able to breathe in all the secondhand smoke from James Hetfield's cigars. 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

0: Classic Seeger on 94HJY. Think about your typical day. When do you first drop an F-bomb? For some, it may not be until they're exhausted at the end of the day, but for others, it could be during the morning commute or even the second that alarm clock goes off, right? Yeah, according to one report, the average American utters their first curse word of the day at 10:54 a.m. and about 25% don't usually make it to 9 a.m. They, of course, say that it's due to stress, frustration, environmental issues like being in traffic, dealing with other drivers, things like that. You know, I swear like a sailor. And a couple of years ago, I thought to myself, maybe I should work on this. Maybe I should try not to swear so much. You know, I'm trying to deal with a higher echelon of people in my day job. Okay. And maybe I shouldn't be doing that so much, swearing so much, you know, but they do say, I saw that study that swearing can be a sign of higher verbal intelligence and emotional awareness rather than a lack of vocabulary or intelligence. And I'm not saying that I'm very smart. I'm not saying that. No. Not at all. But you know, I'm going to hang my hat on that excuse right there and why I want to keep on swearing. I can't help it. Cursing is just a great way to express one's frustration, and I don't want to stop. It's 94HJY.
1: There's a crash on 95 southbound at 195, contributing to the heavy traffic in the area. The 610 connector inbound slows between Route 10 and I-95, and it's stop and go on Route 146 southbound.
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Double shot of Pearl Jam. It's 94HJY. Doug and Jen have another chance for you to win tickets to go check out Journey at the Amp on their farewell tour. That show is happening October 29th. 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

0: 94HJY, your home of rock and roll. So I'm reading this article where people are discussing when they think the best time is to put up Halloween decorations, when the acceptable date is. And most people, they're saying they think October 1st. Go ahead, put your Halloween stuff up. Of course, the stores, though, they had them out in August, which is absolutely ridiculous. I went to Lowe's, though, yesterday. Not only was the Halloween stuff out, but to the right of that, they had their entire Christmas section up. It used to be that the Halloween stuff was out, and then they move it out the day after Halloween, and then the Christmas stuff would come in. But now they have their own sections, and they're competing. Now, don't get me wrong. I took a stroll through the Christmas section because I'm a massive Christmas fan. Like, I'm like Clark Griswold at my house. I've got lights on the house, plastic snowmen all over the place. It's ridiculous. And I took a stroll through. But the whole time I'm thinking to myself, this is absolute lunacy. How is Christmas stuff up on September 29th? What are we doing here as a society? It doesn't make any sense to me. I mean, maybe it's because the world's burning and we need something happy to look at. But still, I mean, there should be laws in place, maybe. Maybe that could be the great unifier, where we have to make sure that stores, they can't put certain stuff out. No Halloween stuff out in August. No Christmas stuff out in September. Can't put Valentine's Day stuff out in January. I think this would really unite the country. This is something we should look into. Maybe I should run for office, huh? Coming up, we got the 40-minute music marathon and the 5 o'clock triple.
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10: It's stop and go on the 610 connector inbound between Toby Street and I-95. 195 eastbound slows between I-95 and the Washington Bridge. 195 westbound, you're on the brakes between Route 6 to Route 114 and Route 44. And it's stop and go on 295 southbound between Hartford Ave and the Plainfield Pike. With your Southern New England traffic, I'm Lexi Mack, and I've got your back.
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Two from Audio Slave to get this 40-minute music marathon going. It's 94HJY. Coming up, 5 o'clock, Triple Shots, Tuesday. So, yes, it will be 90s rock after these two from the Scorpions. It's 94HJY.

5 o'clock, triple shots, 94HJY with the Spin Doctors right there. Before that, Screaming Trees. It's all brought to you by Brown University Health. Let's kick it up a notch right now with some Megadeth, Symphony of Destruction. It's 94HJY.

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It's 94HJY. You ever wonder why some guys seem to get a little grumpier with age? I'm not talking about Doug. Doug's always been grumpy. No, but now we have an answer, okay? It's called irritable male syndrome, or IMS.

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1: So will they or won't they? Talking about Pearl Jam, are they going to hire Abe Laboriel Jr. as their permanent drummer? Well, Laboriel did make an appearance with Pearl Jam at the Ohana Festival on Sunday, but it's still not clear if he's going to be the permanent replacement for Matt Cameron. Laboriel, of course, is a legendary drummer who's worked with no less than other legends like Paul McCartney, Sting, and Eric Clapton. But in an Instagram post, Vedder seemed to downplay the hype that Laboriel is going to be the permanent replacement. We'll have to see. And, man, okay, I have to do this joke because if I don't, people will... I don't think that Pearl Jam can find a better man. Ah, oh, God, I hate myself for doing such an obvious joke. I apologize. It won't happen again. No, I probably will.
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7: 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This tom-tom sucks, take that out. So it's all things like that. And I think when you stop actually having any kind of critiques or something, then you just know you're ready. And it can come from every different person. And so just things like that, and they get less and less the more you get finished with the album. 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

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Dave Matthews Band going to the Amp, too. 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

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It's Kevin. Coming up, with the economy being a little tough, what are some things you should rethink paying for? We'll get into that right now. We'll get into Green Day with She. It's HJY.

0: 94 HJY Double Shot Tuesday. So prices, groceries, gas going up, those are things that you have to have. Maybe we all need to take a hard look at purchases that we don't necessarily have to buy or we can make modifications to. This list says bottled water. You can save an average of $1,236 per year by using a reusable water bottle instead. Real Christmas trees. You just get a nice artificial one and just use it every single year. Like, I think my dad bought our family Christmas tree in like 1969, and it's still on active duty here in 2026. No real needles on it, but you just put a little extra tinsel on it, some extra ornaments and lights. But those cost money too. You really can't win, right? What a makeup wipe. See, I stopped buying those years ago. But here's the one that I disagree with. Haircuts. With some prices over $50, frugal people are learning to cut their own hair. That never goes well. Remember the older people, the Flobee? When people were trying to save money in the 80s, it was a haircutting, quote-unquote, system that I guess basically you just hooked up to your vacuum cleaner, and it had like whirring blades that just gave everyone a bowl cut and probably some, you know, scalp lacerations. I would say
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